0: catch me now, I'm going down.
1: And my name is Bobby Brown.
0: Watch me now, I'm going down.
1: And my name is Bobby Brown.
0: Watch me now, I'm going down.
2: Yeah, I knew you'd be surprised.

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Oh, but the music's sweet. 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

0: fail to give this lad my blessing. 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By the hair on his head, but he'd lie in his bed until the end of next September. I'd give him good cause to rub his jaws and skin the goat, remember. Since I won't get the chance to make Carrie dance, I'll give him my benedictions. From my heart's core, may he evermore know nothing but afflictions. May every buck flay from here to Bray jump through the bed that he lies at.
1: If the bed of paper.
0: And by some mistake, may he shortly take the flowing pint of poison. May his toes filled with corns like Buckhorn's horns, till he can either wear slipper or shoes. With a terrible toothache, may he roar like a drake, jump like a mad kangaroo. May a horrible grate to hole in his hat, chew all the hair of his head. May the skin of a pig be made into a wig and
1: stuck when he's dead.
0: May his wife be jealous,
1: kick up the bellus, flake
0: him over the head. That'll turn him left and right, give him the devil's own fright every night till it knocks him stone dead. May a horrid baboon jump out of the moon, tear his old carcass asunder. On the decent sail may snow and hail accompany rain and thunder. When the equator is crossed, may his brother be lost, his vessel wafted ashore to some cannibal isle near the banks of the Nile, where savages do jump and

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0: Schitterend. 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Die hele muzikale familie natuurlijk van de Wainwrights. Prachtige teksten heeft die man altijd. 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Volgende is ook heel leuk. Verzin het ook maar eens. Ronnie Drew from Ireland. All the way from Ireland. Die heeft een nummer dat gaat over de bok uit Dingle. 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The Dingle Puck. 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Ronnie.
1: I am an old jobber, both foolish and airy. The green hills of Kerry I long for to see. I went back to Dingle to buy in some cattle, and wait till I tell you what happened to me. I entered the fair of a Saturday morning. First thing I met was a long-legged goat. Says I to myself to commence with me dalen, be dad me bowl hair or you're worth a pound note. So I made me approach to the owner that held him. A bargain we struck there without much delay. He said, if you land me down 22 shillings, some advice I will give you before you'll go away. This daring old hero was reared on the mountain. In the year 64 he was first used to drill, but some of his comrades were hung and transported. Now he's determined some blood for to spill. The old man was parting and I was for starting, but the words that he told me put me in dismay. The first jump he gave he near broke me left arm, so I jumped on his back and caught hold of his mane. Says I, me bold ranger, on your back I'm now landed, and if I don't fall off you may go where you will. Well, he ran down the street like a pooka distracted, and soon made his way out towards Old Connor Hill. When we came into Brandon, I thought it was London. I regretted me journey when I saw the sea, but he jumped in the water and he swam out across her, and towards Castle Gregory he made a near way. The waves of the ocean put me in a motion, the fishes they ate all the nails of me toes. Long-headed mackerel jumped up at me nostrils, and he nearly made away with the half of me

When he came to the land, now he hastily galloped, and torched down the gelt that would then need its steer, to Milltown, Killoglan, and into Killarney, and he never cried crack till he come to Kenmare. Then at last the goat spoke, saying, "Me past their headquarters, where me old ancestors always have been, we'll go back there now and we'll take up our lodging, Carrageen the Gower, where there's plenty for Jean. 'Tis a town of Tralee, now he next took his rambles. He was anxious, I think, some more sport for to see. 'Twas outside the town that we met some Highlanders. He upped with his hardens and tore all their toes. The Highlanders yelled and they roared, 'Melia Mordor,' called for the police to take him to jail. The whole of the force, they were coming around him. So my hero, he turned and he showed them his tail. He jumped out of the basin and I fell on the footway. Away went me goat and I saw him no more. Perhaps he's gone back to the place he belongs to, or maybe he steered for some far distant shore. But if he's alive, he's in Camper and Brandon, away in the mountains or somewhere remote. But while I'm alive, I've a story worth telling of me rambles round Kerry on the Dingle Pub Goat.

You know, I was in New York City a few months ago, and the garbage and the trash men were on strike. I'm talking about the maintenance people for the city. What they were trying to do was they were trying to get a little more money, you know, get a little raise in pay. But at that particular time, the city was broke. They were about ready to declare default. I tell you, the garbage in some places was stacked up 2-3 stories high. At night, boy, at night it wasn't even safe.

0: Dit is Country Time met Bob Voorn.
1: Appreciate you guys. Now this next song that we're about to play for you is it's an older song too. This is from the White Afternoon record. Name check, Copperas Cove. Is anybody here from Copperas Cove, Texas? That's exactly right. There never is. There never is. And people are like, why in the world would you name check Copperas Cove of all things? And it's in honor of the great songwriter who I idolized, Guy Clark. He had a song a bunch of years ago. It was Madonna, circa 1969. And he mentions Killeen, Texas. And so when I was writing this next song, I was like, well, if he says Killeen, then I'm gonna name check something in that neighborhood. So we went with Copperas Cove. So that's just a little really exciting songwriting tidbit for you. I should have tried this material out before we did the live record, clearly. All right, check it out. It goes like this.

0: 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He was in the audience before. He's one of the true heavies who sucked me into going to Nashville.
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Thank you. It amazed me, y'all. Y'all really, it just made me feel so good. Y'all stood in line for so long just to get in here. 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